trying to run to the finish line so I can hear those words. Well done. I know he's going to have a lot of things that he could point out that I should have done and could have done differently. But hopefully we'll all hear those words. Well done. This is The Wind. I'm Mark. I'm filling in for Michelle tonight. Hope you had a great day. Looking forward to the weekend. Here's Seth Schlieder running back to you on The Wind.

0: session. 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I'm filling in for Michelle tonight. So the young man was 19 years old. He'd been kicked out of the house, and he had mom and dad had some good reasons. He was sleeping in his car. He was behind a gas station. And a lady named Mrs. Rivera lived next door, and she saw him in the car. She didn't call his parents. She didn't ask him too many questions. She talked to him for a little while, and then she handed him a spare key, and she said, "The bathroom's on the left. The fridge is open. Get whatever you need. I just ask you to leave for work before my kids wake up, and you can come back after they're asleep. Deal?" Well, the young man nodded his head and said, "Yes, yes, thank you." So for 8 months, he lived in her laundry room. And she never called it charity. She called it holding space. Yeah. Now, that young man, who was 19 years old, he's 32 now. He bought his first house last month, gave Ms. Rivera a copy of the key. You know what he said? "Bathroom's on the left. The fridge is open. Deal?" Ms. Rivera cried. She said, "Took you long enough to give it back." You know, blood sometimes doesn't make us family. Sometimes just kindness. And I guess copies of keys make us family.
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Matthew West, Unashamed on the Wind. Hey, I'm Mark, filling in for Michelle tonight. God loved us so much that he was willing to give his only son, give his life, let him be beat up, let him be disfigured, so that you and I could have a relationship with the Creator, with the Father. That's how much he loved us. Here's We the Kingdom.

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0: is still in the business of making waves. Hey, this is The Wind. I'm Mark. I'm filling in for Michelle tonight. So Ides said that her dad has never been a man of many words. She used to think that many really didn't care that much. Last month, she moved into her first apartment. He drove 4 hours to help her. He carried every single box up the stairs, assembled her bed, didn't have any instructions, just sat there and figured out how to do it. He fixed the faucet without being asked. When he left, he gave her a hug and said, "Hey, keep the window closed at night on the ground floor." He didn't look back as he drove away, but she'd been watching him all day. He checked the locks and the windows 2 or 3 times each. He gave up his whole Sunday just to help her. He never announced he was going to do it. He just did it. She said, "I used to think my dad didn't know how to say, 'I love you.' Now I realize he just says it differently."
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Stars go dim on the wind. I'm Mark filling in for Michelle tonight. I hope you're keeping her in your prayers. She is on what she's calling her health journey, and we're lifting her up to the great physician, asking him to give her a clean bill of health, 100%, to heal her from the inside out. Here's Rhett Walker with a gospel song on the wind.

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0: That's Kane, Living Water on the Wind. Hey, I'm Mark. I'm filling in for Michelle tonight. So Linda says, I work in a high rise. I work late in the evenings. Everybody ignores the cleaning crew. There's an older guy. His name is Marcus, who empties the trash bins every night at 7 o'clock. He usually keeps his head down, doesn't want to disturb anybody. Well, one night, I stopped typing. I spun my chair around and said, Marcus, I'm going to order some Thai food. You want pad Thai or curry? He looked up at her. He kind of surprised. He said, for me? Well, they ate dinner together that night in the conference room. He told her that he has 3 grandkids that he's putting through school. He showed her some pictures. He laughed for the first time that she'd ever seen. Now they eat dinner together every Tuesday. He told her, you know, most people look right through me, but you looked at me. You saw me. Makes me think, work isn't about deadlines, even though we got to get them done, right? It's about all the people, every single one of the people that make that building and that company run smoothly.
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0: Andrew Rip and Jervis Campbell on the wind. I'm Mark. I'm filling in for Michelle tonight. You know, every once in a while, I just need to sit back and remind myself. When my Lord, when Jesus was giving his life willingly on that cross, he had you and he had me on his mind. Think about that for a minute. Here's Matthew Ward.
1: I've read the words in red.

0: That's Renee. Stepping Stones on the Wind. I'm Mark. I'm filling in for Michelle tonight. 17-year-old Ethan was a little bit ticked off. He accused his physics teacher, Mr. Harrison, of manipulating student scores. Well, the principal investigated it, discovered that the 58-year-old teacher, he had altered the scores. He changed a lot of the failing marks, often late into the night. Well, the school was prepared to dismiss him, but they looked a little bit closer, and they discovered the truth. A student who had scored 31% on a test later received an 85. But only after spending several afternoons with Mr. Harrison, mastering that entire chapter, and then successfully passing a makeup test. Another student had failed a major project, but then earned an A after revising it thoroughly, with Mr. Harrison's guidance. Every changed grade had been genuinely earned. At the hearing, the principal looked at him and said, "Why didn't you just leave the original scores as they were?" Well, Mr. Harrison thought about it for a minute, and he said, "Because a single rough patch shouldn't dictate a kid's whole trajectory." Years later, one of those students returned to visit him. He now had a university degree. He had once scored 22% and nearly dropped out of school. He had tears in his eyes, and he said, "You changed my grade." Well, Mr. Harrison looked at him and smiled. He said, No, you changed your own grade. I just refused to let your first setback become your final chapter." You know, sometimes the greatest gift that a mentor can give isn't an inflated score. It's the unwavering belief that that person can still grow into someone better.
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Randy Cash, Jesus All Along on the Wind. I'm Mark, filling in for Michelle tonight. Here's Toby Mac. I'm on the edge of my seat. I love this guy's music.

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Tasha Layton, Meet Me in the Valley on the Wind. Hope you had a good Friday. Hope you're really looking forward to your weekend. Got some plans with family or friends. Here's Josiah Queen, My Promised Land. Thanks for hanging out with me on the Wind.

0: Danny Gokey, Jesus over everything. This is The Wind. I'm Mark. I'm filling in for Michelle tonight. So Jenny said that she was on the flight home, and she was flying home from her dad's funeral. Here's what she wrote. She said, I was a wreck. I was sitting in the middle seat. I couldn't stop sniffling. The man next to me, really big guy in a business suit, he put down his laptop, looked at me and said, rough week? And she said, yeah, my dad died. Well, the guy didn't look at her and say, well, I'm so sorry, tell me about him. He just pulled out a deck of cards, and he asked her if she knew how to play gin rummy. She said, yeah, my dad taught me how to play gin rummy. He said, well, good. I'm tired of working. Let's play some cards. So they did. They played cards for 3 hours at 24,000 feet or however high they were. They laughed. They just were a couple of card players there for a little bit. When they landed, he handed her the deck. He said, hey, you keep them and teach your kids how to play. She looked at his business card a little bit later. He was the CEO of a major tech company. He probably had a lot of things he needed to do with that laptop, and he could have worked the whole way, but he chose to play cards with a stranger. He chose to take her mind off of grieving of the loss of her dad. And I know I thought about this as I was reading her note. Time is the greatest gift that we can ever give to anybody.
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0: The Wind,

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I'm Mark, filling in for Michelle tonight. Aren't you glad that he loves us? Aren't you glad that he gives, he blesses, he forgives, he offers his mercy? Here's For King and Country.

0: Megan Woods on the wind. Hey, I'm Mark. I'm filling in for Michelle tonight. So Sue said that a man came into her hardware store one afternoon. He was looking kind of nervous, looked a little bit out of place, if you know what I mean. She really thought he was about to ask her for some money. But instead, he said in a very low voice, "Ma'am, could I please use your restroom? I've got a job interview in about an hour, and I need to clean up first." So she looked at him. They talked just a little bit. He admitted he'd just been released from prison, was staying wherever people would let him sleep. And then he said something that she said she'll never forget. "I just don't want them to look at me and already decide that I'm not worth hiring." Well, that was all she had to hear. She let him clean up in the restroom, gave him a clean store shirt that she had in the back, and told him if the interview didn't work out, come back and she'd try to find something to do around the store. Well, a few days later, he came back. He had a big smile. He said, "I got the job. I just came back to tell you thank you." You know, sometimes we jump to conclusions, don't we? We assume that somebody needs money and they're going to ask us for it. Sometimes they just need a minute of our dignity, a minute of our attention, when life has already taken almost everything else from them.
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0: John Reddick, praising God. Hey, this is The Wind. I'm Mark, filling in for Michelle tonight. Let's lift up his name right now. If you know this song by Third Day, Your Love, O Lord, let's just lift our voices all across the Ozarks. Whatever you're doing, will you sing it with me right now? I promise you, I'm going to be singing.
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Kate Thompson. That's what the cross is for. This is The Wind. I'm Mark, filling in for Michelle tonight. I hope you've had a great week. Looking forward to the weekend. Here's Band Reeves. Outrun You.

0: Matt Maher on the Wind. Everything is going to be all right. I'm Mark. I'm filling in for Michelle tonight. So another Mark sent us a note. Here's what it said. I work at a car wash. A kid applied for work. He's 16 years old. Told me he was living in a tent. His parents had kicked him out. He needed work. He needed hope. So I hired him. I let him shower before we opened. I brought him breakfast, brought him some clean clothes. I kept it quiet, didn't say a lot about it. Well, winter came, and I couldn't let him freeze. So I talked to my wife, and he moved into our spare room, temporarily, of course. Well, it became permanent. He finished high school living with us. Our kids loved him. He was the brother they never had. He graduated with honors. He got a scholarship and got a social work degree. Now, he's working with youth, with homeless kids, rejected kids. He runs a shelter. He's got 30 beds in it. And here's what that young man says. A car wash manager gave me a job, a shower, and a family. Now I try to give that to others. He still comes by and has Sunday dinners with us. He's our son. Not by blood, but by choice, by love. He's helped over 200 kids find safety. All because we gave him a job. We gave him a bed to sleep in. We gave him love. And we gave him hope.
1: 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We have the shirts. We have the ink. But what we don't have is your idea. It's by the people, for the people. Show us what the Wind means to you. 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Just keep it original. No AI. We want your brain on this one. 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

That's Phil Wickham. This is Our God on the Wind. I'm Mark. I'm filling in for Michelle tonight. Hope you've had a great week and that you're looking forward to the weekend. Maybe you're going to have some time with friends or family. I love cookouts. I don't know what it is. Just give me a hamburger or a hot dog and I'm happy.

0: Dan Wilson on the wind. I'm Mark. I'm filling in for Michelle tonight. So Lola sent us a note. She said, I stood in the empty shop yesterday looking across the street at the new mega bakery that's been just really taking away business for months. Their prices seem lower. Their machines are faster. And Lola said, I'm just kind of officially out of hope. Well, then Mrs. Gable walked in. She's been coming here since my grandfather ran the place. I tried to give her a roll for free and told her, hey, I think I'm done, Ms. Gable. I think I'm going to have to close the doors. I just can't compete anymore. Ms. Gable looked at her and said, they've got prices, but you have soul. About an hour later, she came back. She had a flour-stained cookbook in her hand. It was her family's secret Sunday cakes recipe. She told her to bake them today and put up a sign that said, for those who miss home. The scent hit the sidewalk this morning and did something that Lola had never seen. People have been lined up trying to get into shop since 6 o'clock, she said. But here's the part that broke me. She said she found a check tucked into the back of that cookbook. The check with a note from Mrs. Gable. The check said, or the note said, your grandfather gave my husband a job when he returned from the war with nothing. He didn't just give us bread. He gave us a future. So consider this interest on that first loaf. And it was a check that covered her rent for the next 6 months. Her granddaddy had showed some kindness long, long ago. And that seed of kindness had grown. And you know, we might not ever see it grow in our lifetime, but it never dies. Just think that somebody might come up and do something for your son or your daughter or your husband or your wife someday just because you were kind today.
1: Good morning. Oh, good, you're up. Time to start the day. You stretch, grab your phone, fumble to the kitchen to start the coffee pot while avoiding stepping on dog toys and your kid's shoes that somehow ended up in the middle of the floor. Oh, wait, you almost forgot something. Spending some time with the Lord. Now, before your day gets too busy, start your morning with some prayer and open up the Word for You Today devotional. 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

Jeremy Camp on the Wind. I'm Mark. I'm covering for Michelle tonight. I was listening to that song and just thinking, I tell you, it would be great if a revival were to break out and break out in places that we don't even expect it. People coming up to us and just asking us the question, have you heard how good God is? Wouldn't that be amazing? Here's 10th Avenue North. He's by our side tonight.

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Have you ever felt like that? It felt like if God could just give you a touch, if you could just have an extra dose of hope and of peace, just the breath of God to breathe on your family, to breathe on your finances, to breathe on your health. We serve a God that's in the business of doing that. This is The Wind. I'm Mark. I'm covering for Michelle tonight. Here's Rachel Lampa.

0: That's passion. This is The Wind. I'm Mark, covering for Michelle tonight. So imagine that it's 9 o'clock on a Wednesday at a very small elementary school in Raleigh, North Carolina. The drop-off line is moving slow. Kids are hugging parents goodbye at the curb. There's an 8-year-old boy who's standing alone with his backpack. Doesn't have a lunchbox. No notes in his folder. Turns out his mom had a stroke about 3 weeks ago, and she's learning to talk again. His dad's working double shifts to try to cover the bills. Mornings are pretty much chaos around his house now. The boy walks into class. He sits down. He pulls out some crackers from his pocket. That's his breakfast. Mom kind of forgot. Well, his teacher notices. She doesn't say anything to him in front of the class, but at recess, she kneels down next to him and she says, "Hey, are you okay?" Well, he shrugs, says, "Mom forgot about breakfast, but it's fine." His teacher can look in his eyes and tell, no, it's not fine. So that afternoon, she goes to the office for help. The school counselor brings him an extra lunch. He eats it and says, I can't pay you back for this. They said, "No, you don't have to. Just remember how it feels not to be seen. Remember how it feels to need somebody's help, a good helping hand. One day when you're grown, just notice that quiet kid and make sure he doesn't eat crackers alone, okay?" Well, the little fella smiled and went home. That little fella is 20 years now. He's 20 years old. He's in his first year of college. Every Wednesday morning, he volunteers at that same school he used to go to. He unpacks lunches. He ties shoes. He sits with the kid who has nothing on the desk. You know, sometimes the kindest thing we can do is remember what it felt like to be unseen, to be needy, to be hungry. He came to school hungry on a Wednesday morning, and a teacher gave him lunch and a reason to give back and a reason to pay it forward. That teacher gave him hope.
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Most absolutely still working on me. How about you? 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I'm Mark, filling in for Michelle tonight. Looking forward to the weekend. I could use a little bit of a break. Here's Riley Clemens.

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0: That's Renee Stepping Stones on the Wind. I'm Mark, filling in for Michelle tonight. Well, Gerald says he's been a police officer for 15 years. And he said, I pulled over someone last night doing 85 in a 55, weaving in between cars. He said, I walked up to the window, ready to write a reckless driving ticket, maybe even take him in, I don't know. Well, the driver rolled down the window. I could tell he wasn't drunk. He was shaking. He said, my daughter is at Children's Hospital. The chemo isn't working. They called and they said, I need to hurry. So the officer looked at his eyes. You can't fake that kind of terror. He folded his ticket book and he said, follow me. Turned on the lights and sirens and escorted him to the hospital, which was about 20 miles away. Cleared every intersection for him. Made the 30-minute trip in about 15 minutes. The dad ran inside without looking back. The officer, Officer Gerald, waited in the parking lot for an hour, just in case. Dad came back out, saw him, and walked over. Dad said, I made it, and thank you. I got to hold her hand while she went. You got me there. He tried to shake the officer's hand, but he just didn't have the grip. The officer gave him a hug. I am so thankful, so very thankful for the brave men and women who serve and protect. And so many times they go above and beyond, just like stories like this. Thank you, guys. Thank you, ladies that are in uniform. We appreciate you so much, and we pray for you. We pray for your safety.
1: 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The San Antonio Sot Poodles come to Springfield August 25th through the 30th at Route 66 Stadium. 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

Lost and Found on the Wind. Hey, I'm Mark, filling in for Michelle tonight. Time for me to head out of here and head home. I may have a little bit of a late night snack, and then I'm going to fall into bed and enjoy myself. Here's Danny Gokey. There's a new day coming. This is the Wind.

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I'm Mike, director of support for The Wind. 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

Yeah, we wrapped up this season of our silly little radio drama for kids in the form of a podcast when we released episode 10 just yesterday. It's titled Creepy Cellar Unlocked. Now, heads up, friend, this episode is about twice as long as the other episodes. It's a big season finale. And just like all the other episodes, it teaches the importance of choosing kindness, but it also teaches the importance of turning to prayer whenever you're scared or whenever you're lacking peace. I think it's got a great lesson, and it's available now on our website, thewind.radio, YouTube, Spotify, Amazon Music, and Apple Podcasts. So definitely check it out. Now that all the episodes are available, you can just start binging them. But friend, I hope you keep it locked into The Wind this morning, too. We've got a lot to chat about. Right now, as we are messengers, it's 1,000 times.

0: Well, talk about a prank turning into an act of kindness. Friend, this is so cool. I'm Bethany. This is The Wind. I read a story this week about a pizza place that got a call to make 18 pizzas. Now, they just assumed it was for a big party, so they worked on the order. They created all the pizzas, and the grand total ended up being almost $300. But then they found out it was a prank. Yeah, I don't know how this little prankster got away with this. That's a pretty expensive prank, and I love a good joke. We even pull some pranks here at the Wind Studio on each other every once in a while, but nothing like this. But guess what? The owner decided to turn this little prank into a loving donation to a local hospital. Yeah, the owner ended up giving all of the pizzas to a local hospital. He said this: "A little frustrating situation turned into a good deed, and hopefully the pizzas will help someone's night be a little bit better." How awesome is that?
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man, it's been a while since I've heard that one. That was Jordan's By Blessing Offer. This is The Wind. Well, I'm Bethany, and IHOP made a pretty sweet announcement this week. I guess they're excited for pumpkin spice season, and so they brought it back early with two new seasonal items. Yeah, IHOP announced this week that they're bringing back their pumpkin spice pancakes, but they're also adding to their pumpkin menu a new pumpkin spice milkshake and a new pumpkin cheesecake pancake taco. Man, say that three times fast. Pumpkin cheesecake pancake taco. Pumpkin cheesecake pancake taco. Okay, wait, actually, maybe it's not as hard as I thought, but they look really yummy. Okay, let me explain these tacos a little bit better. It's basically just a pumpkin spice pancake that is kind of in a taco holder, and then it's got a layer of cream cheese, some cinnamon sugar, and then it's got some whipped cream on top. This is more of a dessert item than it is a breakfast food, but hey, if you haven't had breakfast yet, maybe there's an idea for you.

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0: Well, we are just about to wrap up our little t-shirt designing contest. Yeah, I'm Bethany. This is The Wind. I love that we're doing this. This is the first time I've really seen us do any sort of art contest. But friend, we're hoping to see your creativity shine through as you share your t-shirt design ideas. We are doing t-shirts for turkeys again this fall, and we're hoping to choose one design to use for our t-shirt this year. But hey, the deadline to enter is Monday. Yeah, August 31st, end of the day. 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

Man, you know me, friend. I don't keep up with sports much, especially not high school football. But this is a cool story. I'm Bethany. This is The Wind. Man, this time last week, history was made as the high school football team with the longest losing streak won a game. Yeah, the Columbia High Eagles, unfortunately, has not won a game before last weekend in 11 years. Yeah, they had 101 straight losses, and that was actually the longest in the nation. Yikes, that's not a very fun record to hold. Last Saturday, the Columbia High Eagles were facing the Greensboro High Raiders, and just like most games, they were trailing at first. The Raiders had 14 points on them. Poor Eagles hadn't even scored anything. But then some very offensive plays took place, and going into halftime, the score was 20-14, favoring the Eagles. But oh man, those Eagles did not get off the gas, because then after that, they scored three more touchdowns and ended up winning 41-14. The Raiders didn't make a single point after those Eagles just came back and completely destroyed their losing streak. Man, I wonder what the pep talk was like in the locker room around halftime. Man, this is cool.

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Well, today wraps up a four-day event celebrating our imaginations. I'm Bethany. This is The Wind. I think this is so cool. Finland has been hosting the Air Guitar World Championships. Now, this kicked off on Wednesday, but today is like the final round. I guess they've had two rounds of world finalists. Some were competing yesterday, but yeah, this competition wraps up today. Let me explain what it is. Basically, performers are invited to put on wild costumes and shred imaginary guitars for judges. Now, the judges will score them on their originality, their stage presence, their technical merit, and their artistic impression. Okay. Friend, I think this is so funny. Countries from all over the world are competing in Finland. The U.S., Canada, Japan, and I mentioned this earlier this week, but it really seems like all of these countries have trouble coming together and agreeing on important issues. You know, issues that could probably lead to world peace, but air guitars. Now, that seems to be something that we're all bonding over. This is so funny.

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This is so cool, friend. This is located on West College Street at 2228. That's the exact address, actually. It's made possible by Have a Heart Rescue and Token and Friends Pet Services. But what they're doing is filling this old repurposed newspaper box with pet supplies. Yeah, there's pet food, gently used collars, and there's even information about low-cost spay and neuter options and vaccination resources in this old newspaper box. I love this idea, and it's really helping families that are struggling with bills but are also trying to keep their animals fed and cared for. I think this is awesome. And hey, if you've got some donations that you would like to contribute to the box, don't just go ahead and put them in the box. You got to drop them off at the Have a Heart Intake Building, which is also at 2228 West College Street in Springfield.

0: And that's such a fun one from Wren Collective. It's their latest, called Evergreen on Bethany. And let's talk guzzlers. Friend, episode 10 came out yesterday. And if you have not gotten the chance to sit back, relax, and listen to the silly little podcast that is technically for kids, but I think it's fun for the whole family, maybe this is your weekend. All 10 episodes of season 1 are available now. Now, heads up, the episode that we released yesterday might be a little scary for some very young listeners because it has some stormy sound effects and some natural disaster themes. So, if you've got really littles, you might want to listen to this one with them. But friend, this episode teaches the power of prayer, the importance of turning to prayer whenever you're scared or whenever you're lacking peace. 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

Well, my friend, if you're working that classic 9-to-5 Monday through Friday schedule, maybe you're not at work today, but maybe you can take this tip with you into your next work week. And if you are at work today, hey, remember this. Neuroscientists have found that our brain doesn't just remember what stresses us out. It remembers where we are when we are stressed. So if each and every day stressful things are happening at work, your brain will start associating that stress with your desk, just sitting behind your computer each day. So maybe you'll get overwhelmed as soon as you walk into your office for the morning before anything stressful has even happened. Friend, if that's happening to you, I've got some good news. These same neuroscientists say that a walk is the best way to remind your brain that you're not actually trapped in the place where stress is happening. So yeah, if you're at work, maybe you've just had a long meeting, maybe there was just a lot discussed and you're starting to get overwhelmed. If you're able, take a break and go for a walk. Now, I know there's already so many other health benefits associated with going for walks. It helps you beat fatigue. It's good for your digestive system and your brain and all sorts of wonderful things. But I guess it can also help you not feel that stressed out. The question was raised, is my

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0: grateful for you.
1: Chandler Moore's latest on the win. That was God, I'm Just Grateful. Bethany, and earlier this week, I shared this page from a daily devotional book I've been reading. It's titled Worry Less, Pray More by Donna K. Maltese. And I just want to share it again because I find it so encouraging, especially if you're feeling really weak today or just tired after a long work week. You know, it's a Saturday morning. Maybe you're just waking up. You know, pull your strength from verses like this. Well, let me share this page with you. Psalm chapter 16, verses 7 through 8 say, I will bless the Lord who guides me. Even at night, my heart instructs me. I know the Lord is always with me. I will not be shaken, for he is right beside me. You know, these days, lots of businesses are open 24/7. But God has been open and available for his people day and night since they were created. So if you have the all-powerful Creator constantly by your side, guiding you in the day and advising you at night, whatever could you be worried about? See things through our God's eternal perspective. Your days are like moments to him. So live life to the fullest with no worries, no fears, or anxieties to distract you or keep you from the joy and peace that is yours in Christ. God is with you. You will never be shaken. Let that stir your spirit into moving in rhythm with him, filled with courage, peace, and joy all the days of your life.

0: Man, whoever came up with the idea to do wildlife overpass bridges was a genius. Oh, I'm Bethany. This is The Wind. I remember like months ago, I shared that Canada came up with the idea of wildlife bridges. Basically, these bridges that would go over busy highways that would be just for animals. Yeah, they have sticks and other plants, and it's just clearly an extension of like the forest on either side of the road so that animals know that it is safe to cross there instead of trying to run out in front of cars. Well, it sounds like one was put in Washington State, and it has successfully had 10,000 crossings. Yeah, they've got cameras all over this wildlife bridge. So that's cool to get to witness all of these crossings. And friend, this is great for us too, us humans, because this has cut down large mammal collisions by 97% in this area. Wow. And that could save up to $110,000 in damages. It could also save lives. Yes, lives of animals, but also lives of people. This is awesome. And they say these crossings can reduce crashes by 90% by just providing animals with some sort of way to get over some of our busiest roads and highways. Man, we need some stuff like this in our listening area. I'm thinking about 65 in particular. I'm always seeing roadkill on that road. But if we had some big wildlife overpass to help these animals get from one side of the road to the other, I think that'd be awesome.
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Cochran & Company's on the win. That's what Grace can do. I'm Bethany. Hey, don't forget about that t-shirt designing contest that we are doing here at The Wind. We would love to see your creative abilities. As we are putting together our t-shirts for Turkey's t-shirt, we'd love to see your design ideas. Now, remember, we do t-shirts for turkeys in the fall to love on local food pantries. And if you're able to help us out with that, we can get you a t-shirt. But this year's t-shirt, we would love to have an original design from our own listening family. 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That's the deadline to get your design to us. But again, just submit your design ideas through our website, thewind.radio, by clicking on that rotating banner that says "By the People, for the People, T-shirt contest." Wind.

0: Ben Fuller and Carrie Underwood are on the win. That was If It Was Up to Me. I'm Bethany. And friend, I hope you're not at work today because it's a Saturday. If you are at work, hey, keep it locked in. I know this shuffle of hope and encouragement music can carry you through a work day. But friend, I've got a little tip for you to take into your next work week if you start hitting like a midday slump. Maybe around 2 o'clock. I hear that's pretty common. It's usually after lunchtime. People come back. Maybe they're a little productive for a bit, but actually around 2:40, studies have found that that's when most people just start, struggling to focus. Well, this lady named Miranda from the Reader's Digest wrote this whole article about how she has started taking micro breaks throughout her day. It's been a game changer. Now she's not dealing with that afternoon fatigue. So what she does is she'll like work for about 30 minutes and then she'll just get up and stretch a little bit. Maybe take a short walk, step outside, get a little bit of sunshine. And she'll only do that for about 5 minutes. But she says the key is to not use your micro break time to scroll on your phone or respond to an email or a text. I feel like I tend to do that whenever I'm doing my breaks, but when you do this, friend, you're still just stimulating your mind with more noise. Yeah, truly give yourself a little break just from reading things and consuming things to breathe and stretch. And this should help you beat that midday fatigue.
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John Reddick's on the Wind. That was Holding On to Me. I'm Bethany. And friend, hey, we've got tickets for that Ann Wilson Stars Tour coming to our listening area next month already on our website. Yeah, Ann Wilson is coming to Springfield. They're going to be at the Spence Chapel on the Evangel University campus on September 19th. But Ann Wilson's not alone. She's also bringing Peter Burton and then another artist that we don't play on the Wind yet. But it's going to be a great night of just praise and worship music. The Wind team's going to be there. We're going to have a table set up, so I hope you stop by and say hi. But if you want to go ahead and get your tickets, visit thewind.radio, click on events, and click on box office.

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Well, there might be a new fall flavor dominating our taste buds this year. I'm Bethany. This is The Wind. Yeah, some researchers are noticing a trend. They say that pumpkin spice is just not as popular this year as it has been in the past. Yeah, I guess around this time last year, we had around 64% more searches for pumpkin spice. Now, only 6% of the U.S. seems to be going nuts for pumpkin spice. This is according to a Google lead data analyst. Her name is Jenny Lee, and she says actually some other flavors seem to be growing in popularity. Yeah, over 260% more people searched matcha latte than pumpkin spice latte this month. So now people are saying maybe matcha is going to be the flavor of the fall. Now, I'm not really in my fall mood yet, so I'm still hoping to enjoy some pumpkin spice flavored stuff later, but I guess I'm just not into it right now at the end of August. But man, I do love matcha, and I have a theory. I know matcha's a little bit healthier for you, so maybe people are just being a little more health conscious going into the fall. I don't know. But I still love me a good pumpkin spice latte, so I'll still be contributing to the pumpkin spice hype this fall.

0: That's gonna be all right by Matt Maher on The Wind. I'm Bethany. And have you ever spilled something, and if it's like a dark beverage, doesn't it take forever to get it out of whatever you spilled it on? A couple months ago, I was drinking some cranberry pomegranate juice, and I set it on a little table, and then my cat knocked the whole table over, so of course that juice went flying. And it was frustrating. I had such a hard time getting that juice out of the carpet. But I'm thinking about that juice today while reading today's Hope and Encouragement verse of the day. It's Isaiah chapter 1, verse 18, which says, "Though your sins are like scarlet, they shall be as white as snow." Man, and unlike how long it takes us to blot out juice from our carpet, when we accept that free gift of salvation that Jesus so freely gives us, our sins are washed away instantly. And only the power of Jesus's blood can do that, friend. There's another verse that says that when we accept salvation, God is able to cast our sins as far away from us as the east is from the west. Praise God for Jesus' sacrifice on the cross. And friend, if you would love some encouragement in your own faith, maybe you haven't accepted that free gift of salvation. Maybe you've got some questions about Jesus or what it looks like to really follow him. I want to encourage you to call or text our prayer line number. 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I promise you it'll be the best decision you ever make in your whole life. You can speak to our prayer line volunteers by calling or texting 877-800-7729. 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And today's Hope and Encouragement verse of the day was Isaiah chapter 1, verse 18, if you want to read it for yourself.
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0: Good morning. Oh, good, you're up. 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

from Nyxa. What are the odds that you're listening to The Wind right now? If you are Judy the MMMP living out in Nyxa, thank you so much for your love and support. Thank you so much for making that faith promise to give to The Wind so faithfully. Our MMMPs give about $1 a day. Some of them give so much more than that. I'm not sure about Judy, but Judy, truly, you're helping us keep the lights on here at The Wind Studio, but so much more than that. You're helping these songs full of hope and encouragement stay right here in the Ozarks and four states. So thank you so much. If you're kind of new to listening to The Wind, we are listener supported, which is an awesome thing. Like, we're not government funded, we're not owned by just one person and we have to worry about what we say to please them. No, it's nothing like that. We are loved by the people that we get to love on by being listener supported. And it takes Judy and so many others giving whatever they can to make sure that The Wind stays on air. So thank you, Judy. And thank you to the rest of our MMPs, our More Than Music Mission partners. Thank you also to the business ministry partners that have partnered with us, because you also love the mission that we are sharing, the vision, the values. Thank you for aligning your business with all of that before even supporting us. And thank you to those of you who just give a random gift throughout the year. We are so thankful for the ways that you have said yes to whatever God has put on your heart to give to The Wind. Thank you, truly. If you want to get in on the giving fun too, friend, you can join Judy with your own gift of support through our website, thewind.radio, by clicking on the orange Give Now button. 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Thank you.

0: Well, there was a pretty big announcement coming out of St. Louis that happened just yesterday. I'm Bethany. This is The Win. In case you missed it, the Six Flags in St. Louis is officially rebranding to Mid-America Adventure. Yeah, that's what their new name is going to be. And this is kind of a big deal because, well, they've been called Six Flags for 55 years. Yeah, that location has been in operation since 1971. Their communications manager at now Mid-America Adventure says that it's kind of bittersweet. She says, I've never worn a name tag that didn't say Six Flags on it, but she sees it as a great opportunity for the park. They just feel like this new name is way more fitting to what they are. You know, I've always thought it was funny that they went by the name Six Flags because I'm sure there's more than six flags throughout the park. But don't worry, all the rides are staying the same, and they're even doing a lot of the same festivals. I think their kind of fall festival, their Halloween-themed event, is going to get a new name this year. So yeah, a couple exciting changes and exciting times as Six Flags. Oh, I mean Mid-America Adventure.
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Well, Jeremy Camp wraps up my Saturday morning with you here on The Wind. I'm Bethany. Hey, before I go, I just want to remind you about that weekend giveaway. I don't think the app notification has gone out yet. 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And this is the last Tankful Getaway giveaway for, as far as I know, the summer. So you definitely want to enter this one. 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Russ is going to be spending the next few hours with us. Right now is Pat Barrett. This is Build My Life. And don't forget this weekend that you, yes, you, are so loved.

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Josiah Queen on the win. It is Saturdays with Russ. Thank you for letting us be a part of what you've got going on. Here's Mr. Stephen Curtis Chapman. Do it again.

0: The Wind with Kane and Living Water. Hey, I am Russ. So the other day, I think it was Wednesday or Thursday, I was out lunch, a rare lunch by myself, and went to one of my favorite fast food establishments and got my food, was sitting and eating there, just kind of chilling out a little bit, enjoying the music in the background. And I noticed this elderly couple walking in, and I hesitate to use that because, I mean, it's all perspective. I'm getting close to the older part of life. But anyway, she was making her way in by help with a cane and moving really slowly. And he was a good 2 minutes behind her in pace. But anyway, they went to the counter and they gave their order. And then I saw something that I don't know that I'd ever seen happen before at a fast food establishment. The young man behind the counter had their cups in hand, walked them to the table, then went over to the soda area and filled their cups, put the lid, put the straw on, and brought it to them at their table. I just thought that was just amazing. It was a bright spot in my day. I just can't imagine how those two felt. And just that young man doing that, it's good to see things like that happen when we're exposed or overexposed to all the cruddy stuff that people are doing, to know that good people are still there.
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4: 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And no-

Holding strong. Hey, this is Russ. You're listening to The Wind. And that's what we've got to do as Christ followers, is just to hold on and not just hold on. Maybe, you know, it'll work out, or maybe, you know, this or God will do that or whatever. But hold on. The church word is being steadfast, right? To have that unwavering faith, that confidence that keeps us going, to know that whatever the circumstance is, God is there, and we can trust him to take care of things. Hebrews chapter 10, verse 23, we know that we can trust God to do the things that he has promised. So we must continue to expect those things. We must tell other people that we trust God. We should not stop doing that. And, you know, what was it that what is it? Flattery is the best form of compliment. Imitation is the best compliment, right? Okay, I knew it was coming to me. If we're living a life that is imitating God, it's pleasing to him. Not only are other people seeing it, but it helps us to stay strong.

0: Renee and Stepping Stones on the Wind. Hey, I'm Russ, and this ministry is only able to be what it is supposed to be through your help. 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And yes, we all have a role to play. 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The opportunities that you help create, the music that you help make go. I mean, you are a valuable part. And when you give and support this ministry, you're making a difference, not only in your car, but in your community as well. So thank you for what you do to support the ministry of the wind.
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3: 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The week includes Worship Wednesday with a pregame message and musical performance from a local church before the first pitch. 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I have some good news for those of you who support this ministry and for anyone else who might be thinking about it. Hi, I'm Kyle from The Morning Show. 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

The Wind is Brandon Lake and the author, Oreo Cookies. You know, I know there are different variations and stuff, but the originals, they're to me, they're the best. I know that the new flavors, the chicken and waffles that they want you to try, the deep fried that they want you to try. And there's one other. I can't even remember what the third one is. They're trying to figure out which ones to bring back on the market themselves. But they may be good. But the originals, getting to bite down on one of those original Oreos. And there's so many different ways, really, to eat an Oreo. I happen to be the one, I try to just take a bite of an Oreo and then maybe, one more bite. That may last one Oreo. The rest of them, I'm popping in whole, just going with the whole thing. Well, some psychologists have analyzed the way that we eat our Oreos, and they say that it's a tell on, like, who we are. Okay, so for me, eating the whole thing, and you probably do it too, but it says this means you consume life with abandon. You are fun to be with, exciting, carefree, with some hint of recklessness. Why, yes, I am, and I will have another Oreo.

Looking back from the other side, I can see now with open eyes. Darkest water and deepest pain.

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0: grateful for you.
1: God, I am just grateful. Hey, I'm Russ. This is The Wind. And there's so many things that we can be thankful for to God. And I know that you may be hitting, you know, a couple of those days, or today has been that there's just nothing going right. And thanking God is the last thing on your mind. But hey, you're breathing. I mean, sometimes we have to boil it down to the little things. I don't know if you had opportunity last night to see the full moon. I think they call it the sturgeon moon. I wonder if that's because you can catch sturgeon with this full moon. I don't know. But wasn't it amazing? I know there's a full moon every month and all of that, but there was something, you know, I guess, calling attention to it in a certain way. But we actually made a point, Nancy and I, before we went to bed, to go outside and look at that moon. And I don't know, it may sound kind of weird. I took pictures.

I was looking at, and he was all the way over in Oklahoma City. I know that's silly, but to me, it just shows how powerful God is, that he can love on me right here where I am, and he can love on my son right where he is. He can love on you right where you are. He is an amazing God. Still trying.

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1: 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That's Toby Mac. And Lord, it feels good. Yes, it does. Hopefully you're having a great day, and maybe the ministry of The Win is partly responsible for that. And we'd love to hear from you. 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
5: 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Remember when you stood up to Prissy? Remember the bear?
6: 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It's super gross down there. We're in the middle of a natural disaster.
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The Wind. Hey, I am Russ. In Hebrews 10:23, talks about holding on, being steadfast. That's the old church word. It says, let us hold on to the confession of our hope without wavering, for he who promised is faithful. And that he is capitalized, definitely talking about God. God's promises, he keeps them. He's faithful to keep them. How do we hold on to our confession of faith? How do we hold on to our belief in God and maintain the strength and the stuff to be a Christ follower, to live a life that's pleasing to him? This is going to sound old-fashioned, but it is the truth. Going to church, being a part of a church family, and doing that consistently, that strengthens your relationship, not only with God, but with others. And when you hit the rough patches, the icy spots on the road, it's great to have your friends, your church friends, those that you know you can count on to help you hold on.

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1: Okay.
0: Hey, I'm Russ. Thank you for letting us be a part of what you've got going on today. I know there's a lot going on, good, bad, or otherwise. And just for us to maybe offer just a little bright spot, put a smile on your face, a little tap on the steering wheel or the dashboard piano or however you're experiencing the wind, we're grateful that you do let us be a part of your life. We're also thankful of your financial support of this ministry to allow us to be what we need to be, this ministry, to help serve you, to help create opportunities to help you, to develop that strength, develop relationships. 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You help create all that as well. Thank you for what you do to support the ministry of the wind.
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I know somebody. That's Holly Brand on the wind. I'm Russ. Big cup of cold milk and a brand new pack of Oreo cookies. Man, could it get any better than that? I mean, other than ripping open the package and eating those cookies, right? But how do you eat your Oreos? This is really Oreo is an amazing cookie because there's so many different ways that you can eat the Oreo. Mine is eating the whole thing at once. Yours may be just, you know, one bite at a time. Somehow you're able to do that. That is something that escapes me. I can't do it, but maybe you do one bite at a time. Well, psychologists have broken down the way we eat Oreo cookies, and they say it gives a little insight as to who we are. So if you do the one bite at a time, you are lucky to be one of the billions of others who eat their Oreo cookies the very same way, just like them. They're going to say that you might lack imagination, but that's okay. Not to worry. You're normal.

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This is The Wind. It's Tasha Layton and Meet Me in the Valley. Remember when you used to enjoy the snow? It gets old after a while, doesn't it? But it would be snowing, you'd stick your tongue out, and the snowflakes would land on your tongue, and that would just be so exciting and invigorating. I wonder if they were doing something like that the other day in California. Rolling down the windows, riding down the road, sticking their head out, sticking a tongue out like that, and they could taste the cheese balls. There was an accident on the road in California the other day. A pickup truck lost a pallet of the Utz, that's the way I say it, maybe Utes, I don't know, cheese balls, okay? About 120 containers of those cheese balls, all right? And they scattered all over the road. And I know that some of those got hit, and it was just probably that orange mist in the air, and you could just smell the cheese from miles away.

0: And Wilson on the Wind and Who I Am to You. Winter is on the way, believe it or not. I know for a lot of us, it's going to be up around 4,000 degrees over the next several days. But winter is coming. Now, I know in some TV shows that's a bad thing. But for me and you, that might be a good thing because the cooler temperatures, a little bit of snow. I can't wait.
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The Wind, Saturdays with Russ, eating Oreos today. Man, oh man, there's something special about those Oreo cookies. And I'm really mainly talking about the original Oreo. I know there's, you know, several different flavors. Some you just wonder why. I don't know. I'm talking about, when I say Oreo, I mean the Oreo cookie. It's an amazing cookie. Because there's so many different ways that you can eat it. You can eat the whole thing at once. That's where I am. You can do it a bite at a time if you have that discipline. Or even more disciplined, taking slow and methodical nibbles. And then looking at the shape of your cookie after each. I mean, just kind of taking your time to savor that Oreo cookie. Well, psychologists say that you're someone who follows the rules. You're a very tidy and orderly. All that from a cookie? I say let the research continue.

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0: stars go dim on the wind that is holy. Our grandson, Carter, is almost 3 years old. And one of the things, I think he gets it from one of his movies. It may be like one of the Lightning McQueen movies. And one of his phrases, he's like, let's do it, right? I think that's a good phrase for us as Christ followers. To have that positive, that enthusiasm to let's do it, okay? And we can see a little bit of that in Hebrews chapter 10. He says, so let's do it. Full of belief, confident that we are presentable inside and out, let's keep a firm grip on the promises that keep us going. God always keeps his word. Let's see how inventive we can be in encouraging love and helping out, not avoiding worshiping together as some, but spurring each other on. Come on, are you with me? Let's do it!
1: You unravel me with a mess.

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The Wind with Josiah Queen. Hey, I am Russ. Here's Miss Katie Nicole helping you enjoy a beautiful day. Thank you for letting us be a part of what you've got going on.

0: The Wind with Miss Franny Cash and Jesus All Along. Older adults are generally less stressed and happier with their lives than younger people are. Now, I realize that to look at some of the faces of some of the older adults, and I'm kind of starting to classify myself into that, although I don't necessarily feel like that. But here's the thing. They say that the mental well-being steadily improves as people grow older. That is so cool. That is so exciting. And there's hope.
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Casting crowns on the wind. 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

0: God's work isn't finished in you until a wrong coffee order or someone swerving in traffic doesn't make you see red.
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0: Danny Gokey on the wind, Jesus over everything. I think that is a good decision. Hebrews 10:23 encourages us to hold on to the hope that we have. And not just like, hey, I got it in my hand, but to hold on tightly to it. It says we must hold tightly to the hope we say is ours. After all, we can trust the one who made the agreement with us. We can trust God. How do we hold on? Well, go to church on a regular basis. 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
3: Hope in the midst of life's challenges. You.

Leanna Crawford on the wind, and thank God. Hey, I am Russ. Oreo cookies. Man, oh man. It's every now and then, and it may just be me, I get a hankering for Oreos. You know, me, my I like chocolate brownies without nuts, but I guess we want to stay in the cookie category, chocolate chip cookie. But every now and then, it's like, maybe an Oreo. And what's fascinating that I find about the Oreo cookie is that there's so many different ways to eat those Oreos. One bite at a time, or just stuffing the whole thing in. That's me, the whole thing in the mouth in there. But probably the two most popular ways are dunking, say in milk. And then there's the whole twisting apart, where and you try to do it in a way where you get that cream all on one side, and then you enjoy the cream, and then enjoy the cookie. Well, psychologists have looked, or at least they say they've looked into this, and they say that it kind of defines a little bit about who we are. So if you're a dunker, all right, you gotta put in that milk, maybe even dop it in there a couple of times. Everyone likes you because you're always upbeat. You like to sugarcoat unpleasant experiences and rationalize bad situations into good ones. How about that? Okay, now the twisted, you know, take it and twist it apart and then eat the inside and then you eat the cookie. Here's what the psychologists say. You have a highly curious nature. You take pleasure in breaking things apart to find out how they work, though they're not always able to put them back together. So you destroy all the evidence with your activities.

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It's the wind. My name is Jules. Our oldest daughter, Susie, is officially a senior in high school. I know, I cannot believe it. My mind is blown. And I've had so many sweet people come up and ask me how I'm doing. And I really love that you're checking in on me. But honestly, that is such a hard question right now for me to answer because I'm all over the place. I'm excited for her, but then I'm also nervous. I mean, have I taught her everything that she needs? I'm sad that I know I have one more year and then my family's going to change. But then I'm excited for her because the next chapter of her life is about to start. I'm also a little nervous because she has some big decisions coming up, but I'm proud of her. I know she is ready. So when people come up and ask me that question, I don't really know what to tell them. I have now come up with a new word to describe my feelings: happy sad. Because at one moment I can be extremely, extremely happy, but in the same exact moment, I can be so sad as well.

0: The wind, that is passion, just that good. 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We'll send you a notification saying like, hey, right now, go ahead, register to win. And then that's your cue to go ahead and, well, register to win.
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0: And on the precipice of new beginnings, adventure awaits you. Have everything you need?
1: 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It's just back to school.
0: Oh, every year gets me.
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0: And now, useless facts with Jules.
1: The fact that I have for you today will blow your mind and maybe even make you question reality. Yeah, okay, I might be overselling it a little bit. It is, though, an interesting fact. Butterflies, the colored wings that they have, is actually not colored at all. It is structured. Microscopic layers bend light to create iridescent blues and greens, and that is actually what you're seeing. Yeah. So I kind of feel like you probably would have been much more impressed with that fact, but it's on me. You know, I set your expectations way too high, and I just got to learn to set them way low, like way, way, way low.
2: Well, that was pointless.
0: Useless facts with Jules on the wind.

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Is there a song that comes on the wind and you love it so much that you have to pick up your air guitar and jam out a little bit? I mean, no shame. It's okay. You don't need to be embarrassed. I think a lot of us have done that from time to time. But if you are really good at it, I want to make sure you're aware of the Air Guitar World Championship that's being held in Finland. Contestants are judged on passion and style, and absolutely zero backup bands or real instruments are allowed. So if this is something you want to compete in, I am here for you. Since it's a whole world thing, I think competition is going to be really steep. So practice is going to be key. Go ahead and get your air guitar ready, tune it up a little bit. And what I will do is play you some songs so you can get some practice in.

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0: grateful for you.
1: I know there are so many places where you could be right now, so many things you could be doing. So thanks so much for choosing The Wind. My name is Jules. So my middle daughter, Sally, she's a sophomore and has been begging and begging us to be able to get social media. And my husband and I, we've been really trying to push it off because we know once we open up that can of worms, you cannot put it back into the can. And there's so much research that's coming out. The social media is designed for addiction and it's terrible for your mental health. And so I said, okay, Sally, before I even will talk to you about getting social media, there are a list of documentaries I want you to watch. And that list is growing thanks to you. So thanks so much for the input. I don't know if Sally is nearly as grateful for it, but you know what? One day she will be. Like, long, long, long time from now, she'll be also thankful for the suggestions of the documentaries that you put in there. I did text her, though, and ask her, hey, what are you learning along your documentary journey? Yes, I understand the irony of texting my daughter about social media that I don't really want her to have. My husband pointed it out to me. But her response was so well thought out and articulate and heartfelt, so much so that I accused her of using ChatGPT to text me back. Yeah, only to find out that I was wrong. Yep, that was actually Sally's thoughts, not AI's. Guess the documentaries are just making an impression on her. So that was good. Oh, and I did text her back with an apology.

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0: 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I just want to make sure you know that it has dropped, and you can catch it at thewind.radio through our free Wind app, or you know what, wherever you get your podcast from.
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Hey, I'm Jules on the Wind. George Washington Carver. He was a freed slave, a famous scientist, and a Christ follower who was known for going out in nature for hours to just be in awe of God's handiwork. He has a famous quote. Here it is. "I love to think of nature as an unlimited broadcasting station through which God speaks to us every hour if we will only tune in." The part of that quote that really stopped me in my tracks was, "if we were only tuned in," because there's so many things that make me, well, tune out. Distractions, my schedule, my calendar, all the things pulling on me that I am not slowing down and listening to God. Maybe next week, put away all the distractions and take a walk and just listen to God. Father, that you would create the heavens and the earth so that we can see you and we can glorify you. But Lord, we confess so oftentimes I am just so busy and allow distractions to come between you and me. So Lord, would you slow me down so that I can keep my eyes on you? Thank you, Lord, for reminding me the depths of your love and your faithfulness to me. In Jesus' name, amen.

0: Thanks. Let me spend just a little bit of your weekend with you. I'm Jules on the Wind.
1: I am just sitting here wondering and debating, is it too soon to decorate for the fall? I really want to go ahead and put my pumpkins out and my lovely fall foliage and my wreath and my candles, but it might be a little too soon. Kathy, what do you think?
2: I'm decorating for fall today. I'm tired of waiting. I'm hoping maybe if I do the fall thing, maybe the weather will start cooling down. That's my theory. So we're hoping that this is going to bring these hot temperatures down with all this orange and yellow. I suggest everybody do it. It makes you feel great.
0: Okay, Kathy, I love your reasoning there. I'm not 100% sure if it's based on science and if it really does impact the weather patterns, but you know what? I'm here for it, and I love your idea.
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Hey, I'm Jules on the Wind. If you have kids, you know how hard it is to see them struggle. And you know it's for their good, it's building character. But man, to watch them in pain, it just breaks my mama's heart. I was talking with a friend. Her son has been playing baseball for years and always had a dream of playing in college until he suffered a massive injury here recently. And now his dreams, they're done. It's over. Doctors have said that if he plays again, he risks having permanent damage. And my friend sat across from me at lunch, just boo-hooing, heartbroken for her son. And you know what she said to me that just stopped me in my tracks? She said, "I am realizing that I don't have to know the why behind it all. What I have to know is that God loves me and God loves my son."

0: We're at that point of the very hot summer months where my dogs are just refusing to go outside. And I'm like, I understand it is hot, but also I don't want you going potty in my house. Hey, I'm Jules on the Wind. So I just learned this crazy fact that we should never ever leave an aerosol can in our car during a heat wave. The heat in the car builds all this pressure and it can literally turn that can into like a rocket. There was a guy that posted a video online and it's a WD-40 can that had launched through his windshield. I know, crazy. And how have I gotten this far into life not knowing this fact? I really have no idea, but I can tell you right now, I'm going to go outside to the parking lot, check my car, make sure I am good, because the last thing I need is a WD-40 can through my windshield, and then also having to call my husband and explaining to him how the window got broken.
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Caleb and John finished on the wind. T-shirts for Turkeys is going to be here before we know it. It's when we go out all over the place and we help collect money to feed families this coming up holiday season. 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And who knows, it could be your design. 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

0: Thanks so much for listening to The Wind. First impressions. I think we can all agree, super important. I am just not good at it. I learned that this past week. I had lunch with some friends, and this was fun. We went around the tables sharing how we met, our first impressions, all those kind of things. But what I have learned is that I say some crazy stuff when I first meet somebody. I think I'm just so excited to make a new friend that maybe I just come in a little too much. So I have a new strategy for my next friend I meet. I'm going to come in a little bit calmer and maybe kind of give them 10% of Jules. You know, don't go full Jules on them. No, that's too much. I got to slowly ramp it up so that over time I grow on you.
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Hey, I'm Jules on the Wind. Probably out of everyone in the Bible, the one that I relate to the most is Thomas. He was one of Jesus's 12 disciples, and he walked with him for years. But when Jesus rose from the grave, Thomas did not believe it. He said, I would have to see it and touch it for myself before I did. And what I love about Thomas's story is that it reveals God's heart for us. You know, so oftentimes when I struggle with doubt, I just assume that God's probably angry at me. I mean, how dare I? But just like God did with Thomas, he met him where he was and he invited Thomas to come closer. And when Jesus revealed himself to Thomas, he said, my Lord and my God. Father, thank you for your heart towards us. Lord, even our doubts, we can come to you with it. God, the thing that we are holding on to so tightly right now, would you help us just release it to you and trust you? In Jesus' name, amen.

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0: person at the stoplight might be singing along with you to the next song on the wind.
1: And also, maybe they're not. Just don't stare too closely.

0: Brandon Lake, the author on The Wind. You know, he is a miracle child. His parents, before he was born, suffered just multiple miscarriages. And his mom said, "I just knew in my heart that God was telling me that one day I would be a mom." Well, they had Brandon, and the rest is history. But Brandon says, looking back over his life, even before he was born, he can see the evidence of God's faithfulness.
1: The Ozarks area is full of memories, from cruising down battlefield into town.

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0: Thanks for letting me spend just a little bit of your weekend with you. I'm Jules on the Wind.
1: I am just sitting here wondering and debating, is it too soon to decorate for the fall? I really want to go ahead and put my pumpkins out and my lovely fall foliage and my wreath and my candles, but it might be a little too soon. Kathy, what do you think?
2: I'm decorating for fall today. I'm tired of waiting. I'm hoping maybe if I do the fall thing, maybe the weather will start cooling down. That's my theory. So we're hoping that this is going to bring these hot temperatures down with all this orange and yellow. I suggest everybody do it. It makes you feel great.
0: Okay, Kathy, I love your reasoning there. 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

Hey, I'm Jules on the Wind. Have I ever told you that for most of my life, up until like a couple of years ago, I truly thought narwhals were completely made up, mythical creatures, not real at all. Until my family informed me that no, they are real, very much part of God's animal kingdom. But I'm sorry, come on, you can see why I thought that. I mean, they had this crazy horn coming out of their head. What? And then on top of that, movies like Elf, they had them talking. I mean, there's no way you can do that. But I do want to make sure you know that unicorns, Bigfoot, and mermaids, yeah, those are for sure in the made-up mythical creature category. Well, as far as I know, they still are.

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